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0: News Alert. I'm Kevin Uretsky, Fox News. In Utah, Judge Tony Graff ruling that Tyler Robinson, the suspect in the shooting and killing of political activist Charlie Kirk, will stand trial. There had been an extensive preliminary hearing in the case. Judge Graff ruling that Tyler Robinson will stand trial for the killing of Charlie Kirk. Meanwhile, no verdict yet in the murder trial of a Massachusetts mother, Lindsay Clancy, who's charged with murdering her three young children. Here's Fox's Gernal Scott.
1: The nine women and three men deciding the fate of Lindsay Clancy at one point Tuesday told Judge William Sullivan they could not agree on the Massachusetts mom's level of guilt.
0: The jury will resume deliberations tomorrow. The defense claims Clancy's not criminally responsible because she had postpartum psychosis. 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

0: is a Fox News alert. I'm Kevin Uretsky, Fox News. In Utah, Judge Tony Graff ruling that Tyler Robinson, the suspect in the shooting and killing of political activist Charlie Kirk, will stand trial. There had been an extensive preliminary hearing in the case. Judge Graff ruling that Tyler Robinson will stand trial for the killing of Charlie Kirk. Meanwhile, no verdict yet in the murder trial of a Massachusetts mother, Lindsay Clancy, who's charged with murdering her three young children. Here's Fox's Gurnal Scott.
1: The nine women and three men deciding the fate of Lindsay Clancy at one point Tuesday told Judge William Sullivan they could not agree on the Massachusetts mom's level of guilt.
0: The jury will resume deliberations tomorrow. The defense claims Clancy's not criminally responsible because she had postpartum psychosis. 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

0: This is a Fox News alert. I'm Tom Rigotti. Utah judge rules Tyler Robinson, charged with murdering Turning Point USA founder Charlie Kirk, will head to trial. Fox's Garrett Tenney reports from Provo, Utah.
1: This was a win across the board for prosecutors. Judge Tony Graff ruled that there is enough evidence for Tyler Robinson to go to trial, to face all seven charges against him, including aggravated murder, and importantly, that he will be eligible for the death penalty.
0: Robinson has now pleaded not guilty. No trial date has been set. U.S. Central Command announces U.S. forces successfully completed a new wave of strikes against Iranian military targets tonight. The strikes were in response to Iran targeting U.S. bases in Jordan. 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

0: Fox News. I'm Ted Lindner. The Charlie Kirk murder case headed to trial. Utah District Judge Tony Graff ruling today that prosecutors had enough evidence to try suspect Tyler Robinson of aggravated murder, which could result in the death penalty. Kirk was assassinated a year ago this month. The U.S. is carrying out another round of attacks in retaliation for Iran's strikes on American military bases in Jordan.
1: Explosions have been reported near the Strait of Hormuz in Bandar Abbas and Keshem Island. As President Trump explains, if the failed nation of Iran retaliates for this very justified attack, they will be hit again at a much harder and higher level.
0: That's Fox's Peter Ducey. And Senator Ed Markey of Massachusetts has secured the Democratic nomination in his bid for a third term in office Tuesday, fighting off a challenger who argued that it was time for a generational change. The 80-year-old Markey defeated U.S. Representative Seth Moulton in the Senate primary. 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

Danville's 104.5, the Dan, moving into the 6 a.m. hour for the More Music Morning Show. I'm Justin Lloyd, and sure glad to be with you. My gosh, it is already warming up. We are sitting around 74 degrees already and looking for another hot one. Pretty much just like yesterday, high of around 98. In fact, we've got that same forecast from now through Friday. Saturday is going to cool down a bit with a high of 87. It's not going to be until Sunday where you really start to notice it down to 83. And next week, it looks like it's changed. I'm sorry. I reported late yesterday, I think. I was seeing, you know, the 10-day forecast next week, some days in the high 70s. But I'm seeing them all now in the mid to high 80s. So I don't know. Mother Nature, she's all over the place. We're just trying to figure her out. And we will report back when we find out more. Coming up, we got good stuff. Some U2 and Thin Lizzy right now, Bon Jovi.

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0: Danville's 104.5 The Dan with your morning man. I'm Justin Lloyd. Happy hump day. Halfway through the work week and already warm, sitting around 74 degrees right now. Clear skies. And so we're halfway through the work week, which means most of us are thinking about the weekend and, you know, football's rolling back around. So a recent survey asked 5,000 sports fans questions and found out that Americans now prefer a home gate rather than a traditional tailgate. And the ideal pregame hangout begins roughly 2.5 hours before the game, and it includes 11 people, 6 different foods, and 6 different drinks. I've got a good friend who's really into football. I watch it. I don't really pull for anyone in particular, but I do love watching football, and I absolutely love when they have everyone over to watch a football game. I don't know. It's just something about home. Coming up, we'll get you back to it with Tom Petty and Bob Seger after your local news and forecast now on 104.5 The Dan.
1: 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A longtime government leader in the triad is Danville's new director of economic development. City manager Ken Larkin Tuesday announced that Kelly Drayton will be the next director of the Danville Office of Economic Development and Tourism. She'll begin in December, replacing Corey Bobby, who resigned in March to join the Danville Regional Foundation as their new Director of Economic Development. Larkin says Drayton has experience leading complex multi-stakeholder initiatives, and her track record of building partnerships will deliver results. Drayton will lead Danville's business attraction, retention, and growth efforts with 7 full-time employees and several part-timers supporting the Danville Visitor Centers. Drayton most recently served as Chapel Hill, North Carolina's Director of Emergency Preparedness and Risk Management. She played a key role there in long-term economic recovery and resiliency efforts. Previously, Drayton served with the City of Raleigh in emergency management positions, building her business engagement, resource management, and information coordination skills. A Halifax County jury has acquitted a man who was charged with killing his wife 9 years ago. The panel reached a not guilty verdict after hours of deliberating Tuesday in the case of Russell Lane. He was charged with second-degree murder in the June 2017 death of his wife, Emma Compton Lane. Prosecutors and defense attorneys presented closing arguments Tuesday before the jury got final instructions and began deliberations. Russell Lane testified Monday that he loved his wife and did not kill her, this despite past reports of domestic violence with the couple. Emma was last seen alive closing up the Cody store she owned and operated. Months later, hunters found her body in a shallow grave off of Sandy Ridge Road, a few miles from her home. An autopsy showed the cause of death as homicidal violence, including traumatic neck injuries. Lane was arrested in 2024. After Tuesday's acquittal, the charges against him were formally dismissed. Another hot, dry spell in Southside Virginia this week, getting attention from meteorologists. A quarterly analysis from the National Weather Service in Blacksburg shows summertime rainfall in the Danville area was just under 7 inches. That's 5.5 inches below normal and is Danville's 5th driest summer on record. The entire area is still in a drought emergency listing by the state's Drought Monitoring Task Force. Meantime, high temperatures will bring dangerous heat index values this week. Danville area expecting near triple digits in terms of temperatures and heat indices of 105 or more the next few days. Doctors are asking folks to remember to take breaks, drink plenty of water, and check on family and neighbors. That's a look at your morning news. I'm Chuck Vipperman.
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8: This week is bringing the heat. Our heat wave continues today with temperatures reaching the upper 90s, but feeling as warm as 105 degrees. Rain chances stay limited for the Wednesday ahead, but Thursday brings some possible gusty storms. As the high pressure moves away, the heat continues, but we are tracking potential for some isolated wet weather Thursday. Temperatures once again reach the 90s and bring a dangerous heat index. From WDBJ7 with your first alert forecast, I'm meteorologist Ava Herrera.

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0: Danville's 104.5 The Dan. We've arrived at the bottom of the 6 a.m. hour. I'm your morning man. My name is Justin Lloyd. For the Morning Music Morning Show, it is already right warm. I mean, not hot, but, you know, 74 degrees at the bottom of the 6 o'clock hour, I consider to be right warm. Looking forward to get even warmer, quite a bit warmer, in fact. We'll check in with your forecast. It's coming up. It's after your Fox News, and then we'll get you right back to the music and keep it rolling with some Van Halen and Heart on the way for you after this.
1: News. I'm Sue Guzman. U.S. completing a new round of attacks against Iran in retaliation for Iran's attacks on American military bases in Jordan. Fox's Peter Ducey.
2: Explosions have been reported near the Strait of Hormuz in Bandar Abbas and Keshem Island. As President Trump explains, if the failed nation of Iran retaliates for this very justified attack, they will be hit again at a much harder and higher level.
1: President Trump says all American personnel are safe and accounted for. Jury to resuming deliberations this morning in the trial of a Massachusetts mother, Lindy Clancy, who's charged with killing her three young children. Fox's Grinnell Scott.
3: The nine women and three men deciding the fate of Lindsay Clancy at one point Tuesday told Judge William Sullivan they could not agree on the Massachusetts mom's level of guilt.
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6: This week is bringing the heat. Our heat wave continues today with temperatures reaching the upper 90s, but feeling as warm as 105 degrees. Rain chances stay limited for the Wednesday ahead, but Thursday brings some possible gusty storms. As the high pressure moves away, the heat continues, but we are tracking potential for some isolated wet weather Thursday. Temperatures once again reach the 90s and bring a dangerous heat index. From WDBJ7 with your First Alert forecast, I'm meteorologist Ava Herrera.

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0: Danville's 104.5, The Dan with your morning man. It's Justin Lloyd on the More Music Morning Show. Currently hanging around 74 degrees with clear skies. Started out warm and it's only going to get a lot warmer. Looking for highs to get up to around 98. In fact, that was the high yesterday, 98. High today, 98. High Thursday, 98. High Friday, 98. It's not until Saturday that you're going to notice a difference at around 87, which is a significant drop. I mean, that's an 11 degree difference. And then high of only 83 on Sunday should feel fantastic. But of course, a chance of rain throughout the weekend. But we'll keep you up to date as we get closer. It can always change. Simple Minds, Journey, and more of your favorites like Aerosmith now on 104.5 The Dan. Good morning.
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0: We're Danville's 104.5 The Dan. I'm Justin Lloyd, your morning man, and this is the More Music Morning Show. Lots of use and abuse of the word morning there. Currently hanging around 76 degrees. Clear skies, man. I'm going to tell you what. I thought we were arriving at fall, and Mother Nature said, nope, sucker, here's some more summer. Oh, boy. So the world's still reeling from Dolly Parton's passing, and she's still all over the news. And I just saw that Dolly Parton's estate announced Dolly Fest will go down next year in Nashville and London. It was something that Dolly planned to host for her 80th birthday, but it had to be put on hold because of her health. So still celebrating. You know what? Dolly Parton deserves to be celebrated for a whole nother lifetime. So Dolly Fest, I don't know if I'll make it to that, but I sure will try. Coming up, we'll get you back to more of your favorites. Some great artists on the way, like Tom Petty, Survivor, and Genesis, after your local news and your forecast now.
1: A longtime government leader in the triad is Danville's new director of economic development. City manager Ken Larkin Tuesday announced that Kelly Drayton will be the next director of the Danville Office of Economic Development and Tourism. She'll begin in December, replacing Corey Bobey, who resigned in March to join the Danville Regional Foundation as their new director of economic development. Larkin says Drayton has experience leading complex multi-stakeholder initiatives, and her track record of building partnerships will deliver results. Drayton will lead Danville's business attraction, retention, and growth efforts with 7 full-time employees and several part-timers supporting the Danville Visitor Centers. Drayton most recently served as Chapel Hill, North Carolina's Director of Emergency Preparedness and Risk Management. She played a key role there in long-term economic recovery and resiliency efforts. Previously, Drayton served with the City of Raleigh in emergency management positions, building her business engagement, resource management, and information coordination skills. A Halifax County jury has acquitted a man who was charged with killing his wife 9 years ago. The panel reached a not guilty verdict after hours of deliberating Tuesday in the case of Russell Lane. He was charged with second-degree murder in the June 2017 death of his wife, Emma Compton Lane. Prosecutors and defense attorneys presented closing arguments Tuesday before the jury got final instructions and began deliberations. Russell Lane testified Monday that he loved his wife and did not kill her, this despite past reports of domestic violence with the couple. Emma was last seen alive closing up the Cody store she owned and operated. Months later, hunters found her body in a shallow grave off of Sandy Ridge Road a few miles from her home. An autopsy showed the cause of death as homicidal violence, including traumatic neck injuries. Lane was arrested in 2024. After Tuesday's acquittal, the charges against him were formally dismissed. Another hot, dry spell in Southside Virginia this week, getting attention from meteorologists. A quarterly analysis from the National Weather Service in Blacksburg shows summertime rainfall in the Danville area was just under 7 inches. That's 5.5 inches below normal and is Danville's 5th driest summer on record. The entire area is still in a drought emergency listing by the state's Drought Monitoring Task Force. Meantime, high temperatures will bring dangerous heat index values this week. Danville area expecting near triple digits in terms of temperatures and heat indices of 105 or more the next few days. Doctors are asking folks to remember to take breaks, drink plenty of water, and check on family and neighbors. That's a look at your morning news. I'm Chuck Vipperman.
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8: This week is bringing the heat. Our heat wave continues today with temperatures reaching the upper 90s, but feeling as warm as 105 degrees. Rain chances stay limited for the Wednesday ahead, but Thursday brings some possible gusty storms. As the high pressure moves away, the heat continues, but we are tracking potential for some isolated wet weather Thursday. Temperatures once again reach the 90s and bring a dangerous heat index. From WDBJ7 with your First Alert forecast, I'm meteorologist Ava Herrera.

0: Danville's 104.5 The Dan at the bottom of that 7 o'clock hour with the More Music Morning Show. I'm Justin Lloyd, and we are hanging around 77 degrees, clear skies. Feels all right now, but it's a trick. Looking forward to getting much, much hotter. We'll check in with your forecast. 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
1: News. I'm Gianna Gelosi. The jury deadlocked in the Lindsey Clancy murder trial. Fox's Nate Foy tells us what can happen next.
2: When the judge decides the jury has done a due and thorough deliberation, he could give them a final formal instruction called a Tui Rodriguez charge. If he does that, the jury goes back to deliberate again. But if it still comes back deadlocked, the judge cannot force more deliberation at that point. The only way it can continue is with the jury's consent.
1: Tropical Depression Edward makes landfall along the Texas-Louisiana border with strong winds and heavy rain.
3: This was a strong tropical storm. If it had more opportunity over the warm water of the Gulf, this easily could have been a Category 1 hurricane. Peak wind gusts in Port Arthur still being confirmed, came in at 90 miles per hour.
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8: This week is bringing the heat. Our heat wave continues today with temperatures reaching the upper 90s, but feeling as warm as 105 degrees. Rain chances stay limited for the Wednesday ahead, but Thursday brings some possible gusty storms. As the high pressure moves away, the heat continues, but we are tracking potential for some isolated wet weather Thursday. Temperatures once again reach the 90s and bring a dangerous heat index. From WDBJ7 with your First Alert forecast, I'm meteorologist Ava Herrera.

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It's Justin Lloyd on the More Music Morning Show. Moving you into the 8 o'clock hour. It is September the 2nd and already a warm start to the day at around 77 degrees, almost 80 degrees at 8 o'clock in the morning. Mother Nature, what are we doing? I had leaves falling and a nice cool breeze the other week. Why must you torment me like this? I was ready to let summer go. But try and stay cool today. It is going to be a hot one. Good news is I think this weekend is going to bring a little relief. Coming up, we've got some Queen. We've got Guns N' Roses and more of your favorites.

0: Danville's 104.5 The Dan. It's your morning, man. I'm Justin Lloyd with the More Music Morning Show, rolling through the 8 o'clock hour, and already right warm. We're currently hanging around 79 degrees, clear skies. She is warming up quick and showing absolutely no signs of stopping. So a lot of people have pet peeves that really annoy them when they're out and then around other humans, and almost all of them involve cell phones. So this might be a good thing. Italy is considering outlawing texting in crosswalks. The government is proposing fines of around $90 US if you're caught looking at your phone while using a crosswalk. So it's not just texting. I mean, the part of me that, you know, loves freedom doesn't like that. But the part of me that, you know, understands that people just stare at that phone aimlessly and cross the street like there aren't, you know, 4,000-pound vehicles moving at possibly high speeds that could destroy them. So I don't know. What do you think? Coming up, we've got Def Leppard and we've got Journey after your local news and your forecast now on 104.5 The Dan.
1: 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A longtime government leader in the triad is Danville's new director of economic development. City manager Ken Larkin Tuesday announced that Kelly Drayton will be the next director of the Danville Office of Economic Development and Tourism. She'll begin in December, replacing Corey Bobie, who resigned in March to join the Danville Regional Foundation as their new director of economic development. Larkin says Drayton has experience leading complex multi-stakeholder initiatives, and her track record of building partnerships will deliver results. Drayton will lead Danville's business attraction, retention, and growth efforts with 7 full-time employees and several part-timers supporting the Danville Visitor Centers. Drayton most recently served as Chapel Hill, North Carolina's director of emergency preparedness and risk management. She played a key role there in long-term economic recovery and resiliency efforts. Previously, Drayton served with the City of Raleigh in emergency management positions, building her business engagement, resource management, and information coordination skills. A Halifax County jury has acquitted a man who was charged with killing his wife 9 years ago. The panel reached a not guilty verdict after hours of deliberating Tuesday in the case of Russell Lane. He was charged with second-degree murder in the June 2017 death of his wife, Emma Compton Lane. Prosecutors and defense attorneys presented closing arguments Tuesday before the jury got final instructions and began deliberations. Russell Lane testified Monday that he loved his wife and did not kill her, this despite past reports of domestic violence with the couple. Emma was last seen alive closing up the Cody store she owned and operated. Months later, hunters found her body in a shallow grave off of Sandy Ridge Road a few miles from her home. An autopsy showed the cause of death as homicidal violence, including traumatic neck injuries. Lane was arrested in 2024. After Tuesday's acquittal, the charges against him were formally dismissed. Another hot, dry spell in Southside Virginia this week, getting attention from meteorologists. A quarterly analysis from the National Weather Service in Blacksburg shows summertime rainfall in the Danville area was just under 7 inches. That's 5.5 inches below normal and is Danville's 5th driest summer on record. The entire area is still in a drought emergency listing by the state's Drought Monitoring Task Force. Meantime, high temperatures will bring dangerous heat index values this week. Danville area expecting near triple digits in terms of temperatures and heat indices of 105 or more the next few days. Doctors are asking folks to remember to take breaks, drink plenty of water, and check on family and neighbors. That's a look at your morning news. I'm Chuck Vipperman.
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5: This week is bringing the heat. Our heat wave continues today with temperatures reaching the upper 90s, but feeling as warm as 105 degrees. Rain chances stay limited for the Wednesday ahead, but Thursday brings some possible gusty storms. As the high pressure moves away, the heat continues, but we are tracking potential for some isolated wet weather Thursday. Temperatures once again reach the 90s and bring a dangerous heat index. From WDBJ7 with your First Alert forecast, I'm meteorologist Ava Herrera.

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0: 104.5 The Dan with Justin Lloyd for the More Music Morning Show at the bottom of that 8 o'clock hour and currently hanging around 82 degrees, clear skies. Woo! And it's hot to be this. It's too hot to be this early. Looking for a hot day in general. We'll check on your forecast coming up after your Fox News. Then don't think of touching that dial because I've got you the 104-minute commercial-free Dan River of Music ready to go with some Aerosmith and the Police to kick it off next.
1: News. I'm Therese Crowley. The possibility of a hung jury or mistrial looms over the Lindsay Clancy murder trial. The jury back for day five after telling the judge early Tuesday they were deadlocked. He sent them back in. Now a photographer arrested outside court, charged with trying to take pictures of the jury. Either side could call for a mistrial. And a judge in Utah rules the death penalty trial of alleged Charlie Kirk assassin Tyler Robinson can go forward. U.S. CENTCOM wraps up a new round of attacks on Iran IRGC targets.
2: Explosions have been reported near the Strait of Hormuz in Bandar Abbas and Keshem Island. As President Trump explains, if the failed nation of Iran retaliates for this very justified attack, they will be hit again at a much harder and higher level.
1: Fox's Peter Doocy. The House votes to condemn socialism as a soft form of communism. 8 Democrats joined the vote, which was overwhelming. 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
10: This week is bringing the heat. Our heat wave continues today with temperatures reaching the upper 90s, but feeling as warm as 105 degrees. Rain chances stay limited for the Wednesday ahead, but Thursday brings some possible gusty storms. As the high pressure moves away, the heat continues, but we are tracking potential for some isolated wet weather Thursday. Temperatures once again reach the 90s and bring a dangerous heat index. From WDBJ 7 with your first alert forecast, I'm meteorologist Ava Herrera.
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1: News. I'm Therese Crowley. Tiger Woods, in a blue suit and tie, takes a plea deal on his DUI rollover in Florida, gets a 5-year suspended license and fines. The Lindsey Clancy murder trial facing a possible hung jury or mistrial motion. Back for day 5 after telling the judge Tuesday they were deadlocked. He sent them back in. Now a photographer arrested outside the court trying to take pictures of the jury, which the judge won't tolerate.
2: When the judge decides the jury has done a due and thorough deliberation, he could give them a final formal instruction called a Tui Rodriguez charge. If he does that, the jury goes back to deliberate again, but if it still comes back deadlocked, the judge cannot force more deliberation at that point. The only way it can continue.
1: Fox's Nate Foy. And a Utah judge rules the death penalty trial of Charlie Kirk alleged assassin Tyler Robinson can go forward. America's listening to Fox News.
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4: 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Yeah! Home run! And the crowd roars!
5: Honey, have you seen Chris? 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
13: This week is bringing the heat. Our heat wave continues today with temperatures reaching the upper 90s, but feeling as warm as 105 degrees. Rain chances stay limited for the Wednesday ahead, but Thursday brings some possible gusty storms. As the high pressure moves away, the heat continues, but we are tracking potential for some isolated wet weather Thursday. Temperatures once again reach the 90s and bring a dangerous heat index. From WDBJ 7 with your First Alert forecast, I'm meteorologist Ava Herrera.
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1: 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Thank you so much for rocking out with us. Sit tight and try and stay cool. It's getting hot out there. Tom Petty's on the way right now. It's at

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5: This week is bringing the heat. Our heat wave continues today with temperatures reaching the upper 90s, but feeling as warm as 105 degrees. Rain chances stay limited for the Wednesday ahead, but Thursday brings some possible gusty storms. As the high pressure moves away, the heat continues, but we are tracking potential for some isolated wet weather Thursday. Temperatures once again reach the 90s and bring a dangerous heat index. From WDBJ7 with your First Alert forecast, I'm meteorologist Ava Herrera.
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0: Angelos. Day 5 of deliberations in the Lindsay Clancy murder trial and the deadlocked jury working to decide whether she's criminally responsible for killing her 3 young kids.
1: Right now, it's not clear exactly the reason for their impasse and how many jurors are on one side of the argument versus the other, but I did have the opportunity to ask Kevin Reddington, Lindsay Clancy's lawyer, about it. Reddington says if the jury can't reach a verdict and there is a mistrial, he fully expects the Plymouth County DA to retry this case.
0: Fox's Nate Foy, Tiger Woods changing his plea in a DUI case from a rollover crash in March near his home in Florida.
2: The state amended the DUI charge to willful, wanton, reckless driving. Now, Woods pled guilty, which comes with a $1,000 bond and a 5-year driver's license suspension.
0: And that is Fox's Dana Marie McNichol reporting. 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
8: 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Wrapping it up on the More Music Morning Show, but thanking you so very, very much for allowing me to be a part of your day. We'll do it again tomorrow for your Thirsty Thursday / Friday Eve as we get one step closer to the weekend. In the meantime, Kelly's on the way to Rocky Midday. Be good, be safe, get yourself out there and go home and be nice to someone. I'll see you soon.

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4: This week is bringing the heat. Our heat wave continues today with temperatures reaching the upper 90s, but feeling as warm as 105 degrees. Rain chances stay limited for the Wednesday ahead, but Thursday brings some possible gusty storms. As the high pressure moves away, the heat continues, but we are tracking potential for some isolated wet weather Thursday. Temperatures once again reach the 90s and bring a dangerous heat index. From WDBJ7 with your First Alert forecast, I'm meteorologist Ava Herrera.
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104.5 The Dan, Danville's Classic Hits. I'm Kelly. Saw some footage of Billy Idol playing a show at Virginia Beach, like, over the summer. Golly day, he's just as young and good as he ever was.

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7: This week is bringing the heat. Our heat wave continues today with temperatures reaching the upper 90s, but feeling as warm as 105 degrees. Rain chances stay limited for the Wednesday ahead, but Thursday brings some possible gusty storms. As the high pressure moves away, the heat continues, but we are tracking potential for some isolated wet weather Thursday. Temperatures once again reach the 90s and bring a dangerous heat index. From WDBJ7 with your First Alert forecast, I'm meteorologist Ava Herrera.
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9: This week is bringing the heat. Our heat wave continues today with temperatures reaching the upper 90s, but feeling as warm as 105 degrees. Rain chances stay limited for the Wednesday ahead, but Thursday brings some possible gusty storms. As the high pressure moves away, the heat continues, but we are tracking potential for some isolated wet weather Thursday. Temperatures once again reach the 90s and bring a dangerous heat index. From WDBJ7 with your First Alert forecast, I'm meteorologist Ava Herrera.
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We're Danville's Classic Hit Station. I am Kelly. So glad to have you along today. I get lonely without you. Aerosmith, John Mellencamp. I'll play him soon. Right now, it's

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10: This week is bringing the heat. Our heat wave continues today with temperatures reaching the upper 90s, but feeling as warm as 105 degrees. Rain chances stay limited for the Wednesday ahead, but Thursday brings some possible gusty storms. As the high pressure moves away, the heat continues, but we are tracking potential for some isolated wet weather Thursday. Temperatures once again reach the 90s and bring a dangerous heat index. From WDBJ7 with your First Alert forecast, I'm meteorologist Ava Herrera.
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Dan Wolf Classic Hits. I'm Kelly. Got a whole lot of love from Led Zeppelin on the way. Also going to play you something from Aerosmith. Here's Corey Hart.

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2: I'm Therese Crowley. Golf legend Tiger Woods walks away with a 5-year suspended license and fines after pleading guilty to willful, wanton, reckless driving and refusing to submit to a test in his Florida rollover crash. Prosecutor Tom Bacadell says we know he has pain from injuries.
3: On some occasions, you have a urinalysis. As you all are aware, Mr. Woods refused the urinalysis test, so we don't know exactly what was in his bloodstream at the time he was driving.
2: The Lindsey Clancy murder jury deliberating day 5, a photographer arraigned for taking pictures of the jury on her phone faces 20 years. The House votes to condemn socialism. 8 Democrats joined. Senator John Fetterman believes DSA campaigns are a scam.
4: It's indefensible, and they're often living in very expensive homes, and they come from a very wealthy backgrounds, too.
2: America is listening to Fox News.
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12: This week is bringing the heat. Our heat wave continues today with temperatures reaching the upper 90s, but feeling as warm as 105 degrees. Rain chances stay limited for the Wednesday ahead, but Thursday brings some possible gusty storms. As the high pressure moves away, the heat continues, but we are tracking potential for some isolated wet weather Thursday. Temperatures once again reach the 90s and bring a dangerous heat index. From WDBJ7 with your First Alert forecast, I'm meteorologist Ava Herrera.
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104.5 The Dan. Danville's classic hits. Put me in, coach. I'm ready to play. Actually, I'm not. I got a bum knee and a bad hip. But John Fogerty is ready, and he's coming up soon. I've also got 38 special for you, and yes.

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1: News. I'm Carmen Roberts. The jury is deadlocked for a second time as it tries to decide the fate of Massachusetts mother, Lindsay Clancy, who killed her three children.
2: Once a judge decides that a deadlocked jury has gone through a, quote, due and thorough deliberation, the judge can order them to take one final hard look. After that, though, the door is open for a mistrial.
1: Fox's Brian Yenis. The judge told the jury to keep trying. White House says oil from the Venezuela deal could hit U.S. reserves in November. Energy Secretary Chris Wright, speaking in Venezuela, thanked the U.S. oil companies for investing there.
3: To Chevron, to Eni, to GE, and to the many companies that will follow behind you to bring capital, technology, and opportunity into the country of Venezuela.
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5: This week is bringing the heat. Our heat wave continues today with temperatures reaching the upper 90s, but feeling as warm as 105 degrees. Rain chances stay limited for the Wednesday ahead, but Thursday brings some possible gusty storms. As the high pressure moves away, the heat continues, but we are tracking potential for some isolated wet weather Thursday. Temperatures once again reach the 90s and bring a dangerous heat index. From WDBJ 7 with your first alert forecast, I'm meteorologist Ava Herrera.
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2: Fox News, I'm Tom Graham. The jury excuse for the day. In the Lindsey Clancy murder trial earlier, the jury told the judge for a second time that it could not agree on a verdict. Fox's Brian Yenis is at that Massachusetts courthouse.
3: Today, Judge William Sullivan read them what's called the Tui Rodriguez charge, a final jury instruction urging the jury to reconsider their positions one final time. This is the last time the judge can force this jury to deliberate before a possible mistrial.
2: Clancy has admitted to killing her three children, but the defense argues she's not criminally responsible because she suffered from postpartum psychosis. President Trump is once again predicting the conflict in Iran will soon be over following recent escalation.
4: I don't think it will be very much longer. I don't know how much more they can take.
2: Speaking there from the Oval Office today, the president also predicting gas prices will fall once the conflict is over. 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
8: This week is bringing the heat. Our heat wave continues today with temperatures reaching the upper 90s, but feeling as warm as 105 degrees. Rain chances stay limited for the Wednesday ahead, but Thursday brings some possible gusty storms. As the high pressure moves away, the heat continues, but we are tracking potential for some isolated wet weather Thursday. Temperatures once again reach the 90s and bring a dangerous heat index. From WDBJ7 with your First Alert forecast, I'm meteorologist Ava Herrera.
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I got The Black Dog ahead from Led Zeppelin. Also music from Journey and Pat Benatar. Here's Love is a Battlefield.

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1: Fox News, I'm Tom Rigotti. The jury in the trial of Lindsay Clancy, charged with murdering her three young children, is having trouble reaching a verdict. Fox's Brian Yenis is in Plymouth, Massachusetts.
2: Judge William Sullivan read the Tui Rodriguez charge. It is a final jury instruction urging the jury to reconsider their positions. This marks the last time the judge can force this jury to deliberate before a possible mistrial.
1: The defense claims Clancy is not criminally responsible because she suffered from postpartum psychosis. After days of economic pressure, the U.S. and Iran are back to trading strikes. Fox's Trey Yingst reports from Tel Aviv.
3: According to U.S. Central Command, that air defense sites, radar systems, maritime capabilities, and communication locations were targeted in these U.S. strikes against the southern part of the country.
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